0: Nick 一起合作的 Time After Time。
1: Hey Placido.
2: Hey Harry.
1: What do you think of that girl over there?
2: She's beautiful. Let's sing for her.

0: Attention, please. Attention, all passengers for the Boeing 727 of Cruzeiro from Rio de Janeiro to São Paulo, Porto Alegre, and Buenos Aires. Please follow on to gate number 3 and have a good trip.
1: 晚上六点，你在哪里呢？嘉音 Free Night 城市自由行，将由 Free Night 领航员费平带你一块在台北城自。

0: Hello everyone, my name is Garrett.
1: And my name is Maria.
0: And you're watching Let's Talk in English, where we get to learn a lot more about nature.
1: Today, we continue our lesson, Weird and Wonderful Plants. Yesterday, we talked about many different kinds.
0: Yes, we talked about some weird plants. That word weird means strange or very different from normal, but not necessarily bad.
1: Yes, well, we talked about some kinds of plants that eat bugs. Those would be nice to have in your house.
0: Right, it's never fun to have lots of bugs in your house. We also talked about a huge flower that smells really bad. It's called the Rafflesia flower.
1: It doesn't smell good. It doesn't have a good smell. It's a big flower that has no leaves.
0: Now, plants aren't quite as exciting as having a pet in your house, but pay attention. They're not boring, they're important. Plants serve a lot of functions, or they do a lot for us. They help clean the air around us and make our houses and parks beautiful.
1: That's right. Plants are an important part of life. And what else is important before we begin our lesson? That is taking a look at our Find It question. The question is, why is the tree called a cannonball tree?
0: Why is the tree called a cannonball tree? Well, friends, try to find that answer in our lesson today.
1: And now let's go to Jack. He will tell us what today's keywords are.
2: 今天在摄影棚中 ,Zach 说他们要聊的是独特的植物 ,unusual plants. 形容词 unusual 就是不寻常的独特的。Betty 看到很多漂亮的石头 ,Zach 说哦他们不是石头他们其实是植物。They're actually plants. 副词 actually 是其实实际上或是事实上。然后他们看到了炮弹树。Betty 觉得它的外表有些怪异。It's kind of 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
3: Hi, Zach. What are you and Ivy going to talk about today?
4: Unusual plants.
3: Interesting. Tell me about some.
4: Okay, look at this.
3: Those are pretty stones.
4: They're not stones. They're actually plants. They're called living stones or lithops.
3: They really look like stones.
4: They look that way so animals won't eat them. And they can go for months without water.
3: That's my kind of plant. I often forget to water mine.
1: So what are we going to talk about today? Of course, we're talking about different kinds of plants. And that is what Betty and Zach are talking about today, too.
0: Yes, Betty wants to know

0: know if Zach is going to talk about anything interesting with Ivy.
1: What are they going to talk about? Zach says they will be talking about unusual plants. Unusual, what does that mean?
0: Well, it's somewhat similar to the word in our title, the word strange. Something that is unusual is not usual. It's not normal. Maybe it's not something you see very often.
1: Yes, you can put the letters un in front of an adjective, and then it will be not that. For example, you can say uncomfortable. If something is uncomfortable, then it's not comfortable. So unusual means something that is not usual. It's not common.
0: So let's talk about some unusual plants. Betty would love to hear more about these. And so Zach shows her a picture.
1: He shows her a picture on his phone, and Betty says, oh, those are pretty stones.
0: Those are pretty stones. Now, we see a problem here. We were supposed to talk about plants, and of course, stones are not plants, right, Maria?
1: Yeah, so why would he be showing her a picture of stones? Well, Zach corrects her. He says they're not stones.
0: They're not stones. They're actually plants. They're called living stones or lithops.
1: They're actually plants. They do look a lot like very pretty stones, but they're actually plants. Actually means that you might think something, but it's not true, or something else is true.
0: Yeah, you're telling someone what is true, even though it's maybe a little surprising.
1: Yes, like this plant. Some people might look at it and think they are stones, but actually they are plants.
0: Well, Zach says they look that way so animals won't eat them. Of course, animals, for the most part, don't want to eat stones.
1: Yes. So Betty thought they were stones, and they look that way so that animals will think the same thing. That way they won't want to eat them. And this plant, they can go for months without water.
0: That means that they can not drink water for many months, and they won't die off. So they don't need to drink water all that often.
1: Ooh, that's my kind of plant.
0: And that's my kind of plant and my kind of
1: calendar phrase.
2: That's my kind of plant.
3: That's my kind of plant.
4: 那才是我喜欢的植物.
5: This plant is easy to take care of.
6: That's my kind of plant.
5: It doesn't need water.
6: That's my kind of plant.
5: And it doesn't need sunshine.
6: That's my kind of plant. So, what's it called?
5: Plastic.
6: Oh, that's my kind of plant.
2: That's my kind of plant.
3: That's my kind of plant.
4: 那才是我喜欢的植物.
1: Thanks for that calendar phrase, guys. Well, Betty says, that's my kind of plant. They don't need a lot of water. And Betty says, I often forget to water mine. Of course, she's talking about watering her plants.
0: Right. So if you often forget, maybe it would be easier to keep this kind of plant alive. Now, I wonder if it still needs a lot of water. It just doesn't need it very often, kind of like a camel.
1: I wonder, maybe that is the case. Well, Betty says, that's my kind of plant. Hey, that's a very useful sentence to say. Let's go to Jack for more sentences.
7: 这种长得像石头的花不太需要浇水。 Betty 说, 这就是适合我的植物。 That's my kind of plant. 句中, my kind of 加名词就是指我喜欢 正合我胃口的那种。例如, This is my kind of movie. 这正是我喜欢的那种电影。That's my kind of music. 那是我喜欢的音乐风格。或者, A quiet afternoon with coffee is my kind of day.

0: 着咖啡度过安静的午后是我喜欢的那种日子。
1: Thank you, Jack. That was very helpful. Betty says, that's my kind of plant because she will often forget to water her plants. And this one, you only have to water it every few months.
2: Right. If a kind of something is just right for you, you might say this same thing. You might say, that's my kind of pizza. I love pizza with sausage.
1: Yes, that's a great sentence to practice. Well, friends, we still have more plants to talk about, but first, we'll take a short break. We'll see you in just a bit.

0: Welcome back to the show, friends. I love talking about plants. I love to look at them in the park and see all the beautiful flowers.
1: Yeah, and sometimes you go to a really special park or maybe even a zoo and see plants that you can't find anywhere else.
0: Yes, that is true. I know zoos have a lot of special plants. Well, what other special plants are there? Let's get back to our lesson to find out.
2: And look at this tree. It's pretty interesting.
3: It's kind of weird looking. What are those round things hanging from it?
2: Those are fruit.
3: They kind of look like cannonballs.
2: The tree is called a cannonball tree. When the fruit falls and hits the ground, it makes a loud noise. It can sound like a cannon.
3: I wouldn't want one to fall on my head.
2: Me neither. That would hurt.
0: So Zach has already shown Betty the living stones or lithops. And what other special plant does he have to show her?
1: All right, he shows her another plant that they can look at together. This one is pretty interesting. It is a tree.
0: Betty looks at the picture and says it's kind of weird looking. If something is weird looking or looks weird, well, it looks strange.
1: Yeah, it looks a bit strange, different from normal. Now, keep in mind these words weird or strange, especially if you use them for a person, can be, they don't sound very nice. But when we're using them to describe a plant, we're mostly just saying it's very different from normal.
0: Mm-hmm, that's right. Or you can use weird to also describe something that you are eating. Maybe if you don't like the flavor, if it tastes strange, you could also use the word weird or funny. Well, Betty asks, what are those round things hanging from it?
1: So there are round things hanging from this tree. And Zach tells her that those are actually fruit. They must not look a lot like fruit.
0: Yes, so what do they look like? Well, Betty says they kind of look like cannonballs.
1: Ooh, cannonballs are really hard balls that used to be shot from a weapon. They would fly very far.
0: Yes, they would fly very far, and that is what Betty thinks the fruit on this tree looks like. And friends, here we have come to the answer for our Find It question. The question was, why is the tree called a cannonball tree?
1: Well, the answer is, when the fruit falls and hits the ground, it makes a loud noise.
0: So it looks like cannonballs, as you can see in the picture, and also it makes a loud noise when it falls. Like a cannonball. Cannonball, when you shoot it out, it also makes a very loud noise when it hits.
1: Right, so those fruits must be very hard. When the fruit falls and hits the ground, it makes a loud noise that sounds like a cannon.
0: A loud noise. If there's a loud noise, well, it's a loud sound. A noise is something that you can hear with your ears.
1: Right. There could be all kinds of noises. A very soft noise from an animal or a loud noise from a cannon. A cannon is that machine that shoots

0: cannon balls.
1: So about this plant, Betty says, I wouldn't want one to fall on my head. Ooh, that would hurt really bad.
0: Yeah, that would hurt a lot. It sounds like they are very hard. Zach also thinks that would hurt.
1: He says, me neither. He says, me neither, because Betty said, I wouldn't want something to happen. She uses a not in her sentence, and because Zach wouldn't want that to happen to him either, he says, me neither, that would hurt.
0: Yeah, kind of like me not either. We have some other ways to say this same thing. Let's go to Jack for more.
2: Betty 说，我可不希望那果实掉在我头上。Zach 回答说，我也不希望。Me neither。这个表示我也不的说法呢，是比较自然而口语的表达方式。其他还有一些类似的说法，比如 A， 他说 ，I wouldn't pet that dog。我不会去摸那只狗。B 说 ，I also wouldn't。我也不会。或者 A 说 ，I wouldn't let a stranger in my home。我不会让陌生人进我家。B 回答 ，I wouldn't either。我也不会。再看一个 ，A 说 ，I wouldn't stay there alone at night。我晚上不会一个人待在那里。B 回答 ，Neither would I。我也不会。
0: Hey, thank you so much, Jack. Well, we've been talking about this strange tree with these cannonball fruits.Hey, since they're fruits, Maria, I wonder if you could eat them.
1: Maybe you could, because they remind me a little bit of a coconut. A coconut is also a fruit in a tree. It's big and round, and coconuts taste delicious.
0: They also kind of look like cannonballs. But pay attention, friends. You can't eat every single fruit. Some of them are not good for you.
1: Yes. Well, and be careful if you are walking near this tree.You don't want one of those fruits to hit you. That could be dangerous. Well, friends, we learned about different weird and wonderful plants. We also learned many great keywords, so let's review them now.
0: Here's your first keyword for today. Unusual. Unusual. Her dress is very unusual.
1: Actually, he's actually very nice.
0: Weird. This food tastes kind of weird.
1: Noise. What was that loud noise?
0: Neither. She isn't ready.And neither am I. Well, friends, those are your keywords for today. They'll be very useful in your sentences, so keep on practicing them.
1: And now let's go back and watch that lesson one more time.
3: Hi, Zach. What are you and Ivy going to talk about today?
4: Unusual plants.
3: Interesting. Tell me about some.
4: Okay, look at this.
3: Those are pretty stones.
4: They're not stones. They're actually plants. They're called living stones or lithops.
3: They really look like stones.
4: They look that way so animals won't eat them. And they can go for months without water.
3: That's my kind of plant. I often forget to water mine.
4: And look at this tree. It's pretty interesting.
3: It's kind of weird looking. What are those round things hanging from it?
4: Those are fruit.
3: They kind of look like cannonballs.
4: The tree is called a cannonball tree. When the fruit falls and hits the ground, it makes a loud noise. It can sound like a cannon.
3: I wouldn't want one to fall on my head.
4: Me neither. That would hurt.
5: Hi, friends. Welcome back to Chit Chat. I'm Ivy. That's Zach. And we have some interesting

0: plant facts for you today.
1: Did you know about lithops? Neither did we, but lithops, or living stones, are plants that look like stones.
0: They look like that so animals won't eat them.
1: Lithops can go without water for a long time.
0: Another weird plant is the cannonball tree. Why is it called that? Because its fruit is shaped like cannonballs.
1: And look out! If the fruit falls, it can hurt. They also make a loud noise like a cannon.
0: Which plant is stranger, the lithop or the cannonball tree? Vote in the comments below.
1: Let us know what you think. See you next time
0: on Chit Chat.
2: Hi friends, I'm Gabe. Welcome back to Gabe's Game. Today we learned about two weird plants. Were you listening closely? We'll see. Here's question number one. What hangs from a cannonball tree? A. Fish. B. Soup. C. Fruit. Or D. Popcorn. Okay, I know we learned about weird plants today, but they aren't that weird. No tree has fish, soup, or popcorn hanging from it. The correct answer is C, fruit. When the cannonball tree's fruit falls to the ground, it sounds like a cannon. Are you okay? Let's move on to question number two. How long can lithops go without water? A, months. B, years. C, never. Or D, forever. Well, forever is not the answer. Every plant needs water. The correct answer is A, months. Wow, that's still a pretty long time. Let's look at one more question, shall we? Here's question number three. True or false? Lithops look like pretty stones. Lithops look like pretty stones. Did you say true? That is correct. They look just like stones, so be careful not to step on them. Well, thank you very much for playing Gabe's Game. You did a great job, and I will see you next time.
3: Today we talked about many weird and wonderful plants. I love the living stones, the lithops. I think they looked very special.
4: Yeah, they did look very interesting. We also talked about the cannonball tree with those hard fruits in it. And friends, there are so many other interesting plants out there. Maybe you can spend some time online looking up your favorites.
3: Yes, you can look up weird plants, strange plants, or unusual plants. Learn about them and where you can find them in the world.
4: Right. Try to use some of the English you've been learning to describe them and talk about them with your friends in English. Friends, we'll be back again tomorrow. Join us then, right here on
5: Let's Talk in English.
4: Goodbye.

0: Jesus said, "I am the bread of life. He who comes to me will never go hungry, and he who believes in me will never be thirsty." Our Daily Bread. 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
1: 耶稣说，我就是生命的粮，到我这里来的必定不饿，信我的永远不渴。灵命日粮。本节目是由真理文化传播基金会与佳音电台联合制作，李芳主持。
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2: Psalm 30, verses 4 through 12. Sing the praises of the Lord, you, His faithful people. Praise His holy name, for His anger lasts only a moment, but His favor lasts

0: Weeping may stay for the night, but rejoicing comes in the morning. When I felt secure, I said, I will never be shaken. Lord, when you favored me, you made my royal mountain stand firm. But when you hid your face, I was dismayed. To you, Lord, I called. To the Lord, I cried for mercy. What is gained if I am silenced? If I go down to the pit, will the dust praise you? Will it proclaim your faithfulness? Hear, Lord, and be merciful to me. Lord, be my help. You turned my wailing into dancing. You removed my sackcloth and clothed me with joy, that my heart may sing your praises and not be silent. Lord my God, I will praise you forever. Rhythms of Joy, written by Monica LaRose. A scientific study, which sought to explore how much of people's musical sensitivity is cultural and how much of it is instinctual, played drum rhythms for newborn babies while monitoring their brainwave activity. Occasionally, the researcher would omit a beat from the rhythm. Amazingly, they found the infant's brainwaves spiked right when the note was left out, showing their young minds were already anticipating that beat and reacting to its absence. The study brings to mind the amazing way that God has created us. He's even wired us to embrace the wonderful gift of music and respond to it with joy. And, as the psalmist David writes in Psalm 30, to respond to God's grace with music of our own, songs of praise to His holy name. Yet pain, exhaustion, regret, or grief can sometimes weigh our hearts down and threaten to silence our songs of praise. Experiencing despair, even fearing death, David pleaded with God to deliver, asking, "What is gained if I am silenced? Will the dust praise you?" David did experience God's faithfulness as joy was restored once more, as God turned his wailing into dancing and clothed him with joy. As God heals our hearts and fills them with the rhythms of joy we were born to dance to, we too can testify, "Lord, my God, I will praise you forever." Let's pray. Gracious God, thank you for creating us to experience joy and for breathing hope and new life into our days. When pain or grief threatens to silence our songs of praise, please heal our hearts and restore the rhythms of joy we were born to dance to. Thank you, Father. It's in Jesus' name we pray. Amen.
1: As you go about your day, reflect on these questions. How has music helped you to experience God's grace? How has God turned your morning into dancing?